0: busy as a one-legged man that can't stand the heat in a room full of rocking chairs.
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looks like Duke found a time machine the other day. 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Yeah, thank you. 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

0: It's another hit-packed Duke-a-thon filled with many musics in a row played stopless. Yeah, it's pretty obvious that Duke cares more about playing lots of music than he does grammar.
1: That's impossible.

0: unable to walk on water, but apparently very capable of wobbling on whiskey.
1: Turn it loose with the Duke! Woo!
2: 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It's the Oak Ridge Boys.
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0: Duke loves accounting because, well, there's strength in numbers. 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

0: country am I in?
1: It doesn't matter. It's 5 o'clock somewhere.
0: It's always on 5 in Margaritaville, come to think of it.
1: Yeah, I heard that.
0: You've been there, haven't you?
1: Yes, sir.
0: I've seen your boat there.

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1: Turn it loose with the Duke! Woo!
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5: With your connection to agriculture, I'm Joanna Guza. Will McKinley of the Men Law Firm was on the Dairy Stream podcast brought to you by the Voice of Milk. He talks about the misconception of fair means equal, and he dives into what parents can do if they have other children and they are not interested in the family farm when it comes to succession planning.
6: This is where, when we talk about time, right, and time and planning, if let's say you're 45 years old and you are, you know, young, good health, get some life insurance, right? I mean, have extra life insurance that's there literally just in anticipation of the fact that, okay, my farm is going to go to one or two kids who are actively engaged in farming, but the life insurance is going to go to the kids who aren't. That's a very easy way upfront to just solve that problem. But sometimes that's, you know, life insurance gets expensive, especially if you're in your 70s and 80s. The cost to maintain it doesn't make any sense. So in that circumstance, then what we try to do is we try to get clever with the farm real estate and set up, holding companies where the non-farm kids can be the beneficiaries on paper, own, quote unquote, own real estate, but in fact have very little control and ability to do anything with that real estate other than enjoy the rental income from the farm, or if the land is ultimately sold, then obviously receive the sale proceeds. So there are things that we can do to, lack of a better term, it's window dressing in many respects, but sometimes moms in particular, they need that window dressing just to be able to sleep at night and know, okay, my non-farm kids are getting a fair shake here. So we definitely have strategies that we can employ that protect the farm, but also ensure that the non-farm kids are getting a bit more of a, on paper, a fairer shake.
5: 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He's an attorney at the Men Law Firm, and he was on the Dairy Stream podcast brought to you by The Voice of Milk. And that's your connection to agriculture. I'm Joanna Guza.
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0: unable to walk on water, but apparently very capable of wobbling on whiskey.
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0: If poison expires, is it more poisonous or less poisonous? You think about that. Well,

It's Wayland to get us underway on a Wednesday morning. I am Jeff Johnson. Glad to have you here with me. Thank you for starting your morning right here with us as we get the workday going the right way with a real country you love like Sawyer Brown on 93.5 Duke FM.

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1: turn it loose with the two. 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
2: 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Crowley raised property taxes in Milwaukee County.
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15: With your Quick Minute in Agriculture, I'm Joanna Guza. Dr. Paul Fricke with UW-Madison was on the PDPW Dairy Signal, and he shares how the low beef cattle herd has an impact on the dairy industry.
16: So you can see beef cow inventory peaked in 2019, and since that time, it's declined. Because we have declining beef cattle inventory, the red line is live cattle price. And so we're at a 65-year low, and I think that's an old number. I've heard 75-year. Low now. So it's like a 75-year low in beef cattle inventory, and beef prices are at an all-time high. So that's had knockdown effects on the dairy industry. What dairy farmers have done is they've changed their semen allocation patterns because they can capture a lot of the profit with these crossbred calves. Mm-hmm. And so you can see from 2020 to 2024, we've seen a 45% decrease in use of conventional dairy semen. We've seen a concurrent 43% increase in beef on dairy semen and a 58% increase in basically sex semen use.
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Lies rolling wheels and shifting gears round that Jersey turnpike. Barney stopped me with his gun 10 minutes after midnight. Said, sir, you broke the limit in his rusty old truck. I don't know about that.

It's Willie and Merle talking about Poncho and Lefty. I am Jeff Johnson. Glad to have you here with me on this Wednesday morning as I give you Mark Chestnut right now. Gonna get a life on 93.5 Duke FM.

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Little Texas right now. 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
0: Okay, Duke just ran up 3 flights of stairs, so if anyone needs him, he'll be dead at the top of the stairwell. I guess now might be a good time to

It's Restless Heart from the album Wheels. Why does it have to be wrong or right? George Strait right now. I just want to dance with you on your home for the real country you love. 93.5 Duke.

It's Vince Gill, giving you one more last chance. I am Jeff Johnson, thanking you for sharing your Wednesday morning with me as we move on along and get over the hump with some real good country with a real good man. 93.5.

0: can teach a man to lead a fish to water, but you can't make him drink a horse. Is that right?
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2: America 250. Today in history. September 9th, 1776. The Continental Congress officially adopted the name United States of America. The new title replaced the earlier reference to the colonies as the United Colonies. This is America 250. Today in history.
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Sweethearts of the Rodeo right there. And since I found you, I got some Keith Urban out of his album Golden Road. This is Somebody Like You on the home for the real country you love. 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

0: here at Duke, we refuse to call them chickpeas. Come on. 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
12: 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Corner of Highway F and Crawl Road in Nichols. 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

It's Dwight Yoakam, and I sing Dixie, and that's going to do it for me this morning. Hope you have a wonderful work day, and while you're doing it, do something good for somebody, because it's easy to do. Do something good for yourself, because you deserve it, and do me a favor. 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

Country music can sometimes, well, let's face it, it can be a little cheesy. But that's why Wisconsin is a great place for Duke. You get it? It's real Gouda. 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

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She said, honey, what would you do if you'd have never met me? 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

0: 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And now they're coming to the Meyer Theater. It's the Oak Ridge Boys.
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0: You give a man a fish, and he'll put his money where two birds are in the bush. 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
0: Now, Duke tends to get carried away. Like the time he went to Costco for paper towels and ended up buying the Cleveland Browns. Which explains why there are so many songs in this next hit-pack Duke-a-thon. Roller, fellas.

0: at Duke, we refuse to call them chickpeas. Come on, it's women peas, you guys.
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15: 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Crowley raised property taxes in Milwaukee County.
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11: Garnishing his burrito with the second tinier burrito.

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0: Are oranges called orange because they're orange? Or is orange called orange because oranges are orange?
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